0: You mean today?
1: No N-words, no Irish. Shopkeeper pointed to the sign. His work sets you free on the gate. To the gate. Everything in there stretch measured weight.

blacktopped driveway, blacktopped storage area, Place on broiler pan, Raving bands of defiant young negroes, some wearing shiny new clothes they had stolen, advanced through the debris flooded streets in the heavily Negro Central Ward. Two zone, hot water. Brush meat with marinade, vegetables with oil. Monstrous brick was in my hand. Expansion level for two extra bedrooms and bar. I felt it everywhere. When you got a job to do, reach for something good to chew. 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Any time and any place.

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0: 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And you can't take everybody where you're going. 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